0: Flight Cellular Paul 135 1042.
1: Paul 135 104.
2: Paul 154, same traffic.
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0: The audible pending on Berg Drive at the Simplot Growers, it's habitual. Code 4 to clear.
1: Confirm if there's no RP.
0: 10 for things.
2: Myself, Tom Robert. I'll be 1042 with report.
0: Tim Robert, 10-4.

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0: I just drove northbound on the area of call 377. That was UTL. Any subjects in the area you could clear?
1: Jumper, thank you.

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0: Information was routed by fire, verifying a male passed out in his vehicle, Avenue 271 and Road 128. We don't have any further information. Has the cohort started unit?
1: Affirm.
0: 10-4, break 60 Charles, West Side, did you copy?
2: Affirm.
0: Charles, this is going to be a Greg Kia sedan.

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0: 60 Charles Place, I use in 1022. Fire is advising negative on injuries. And vehicle just went off the roadway.
1: Copy 10.

10 Adam, if you can start with the residence of Bill Willis, 7267 Avenue 296. 7267 Avenue 296. The trip is coming from the kitchen motion alarm. Bill is advising that it's a vacant residence due to him being in assisted living. He is advising somebody is responding but doesn't know who.

and Charles Way, sorry, copy traffic. And Charles, 1017 was following me. He's at 5311 Avenue 272, 5311 Avenue 272. He's advising he's at a dairy where he was delivering a load and a forklift driver broke his trailer and left. He was advised to call his company for a report.

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Copy traffic. Boy, 1017 with Humantina, at 40408 Road 128, 40408 Road 128. They said this is for a tire shop, and she's advising she's having a dispute between her daughter's boyfriend's grandmother, and her daughter, requesting assistance.

0: 8-42-1042. 8-42-1042. 8-42-1042. 8-42-1042.
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0: 1021 was handled negative on a crime. I'll be sending no report.
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0: 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Go for it.
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0: It's going to be Florida plate, David Frank 6, 0 David X-ray.
1: Yep.

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0: Southwest Edge and Charles Tuffy, additional please. It's going to be a Tennessee plate, 153-7-3-9-TONE.
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0: I'll be 76 to 13943 Idaho Avenue, regarding my current traffic.
1: Kepler, what unit number are you in today?
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0: 40, I'm Opie out with one.
1: 40 out. It's 40 out, I'm with 220.
0: So 40 on point is going to be Avenue 413, middle of 28, Jack Flicker.

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0: Yep.

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0: 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My NVT is down.
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0: Visalia 40 Boy. I'll be out with 3 in the Family Dollar Park alleyway.
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0: Audible at Cal Grove, 13171 Avenue 328. For owner's entry door and lobby motion, RP's requesting dispatch, also responding. UK is 15 minutes and a gray Ford pickup.
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0: is 60 Adam, 60 Charles. You guys can 1022. We received a cancel code.
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0: 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Two fruit bins in the middle of the roadway on Meyer near Sun Pacific Packing House. 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

0: 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I'll be 76, 6400, 1, Mel 95.
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0: Lake Charles, copy you at 415 verbal. Regarding a civil issue, 40619 Lincoln Road, RP is advising that Omar Martinez is declining to pay him money that he's owed. All parties are separated at this time.
1: Myself, Freddie Charles, can you re-advise the address?
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0: 6 p.m. It's cleared fire, 1231 of 2497 Chevy pickup, release liability, loss of Roberto out of Dinuba.
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0: Correction, it's going to be pending master file, loss of Gutierrez out of my site.

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0: 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Contacted the mother and the child. Both are code 4. Mother advised she was just disobeying her child. I'll be tending the report. 76 to 10 Charles traffic.
1: 10-1. Pass it off for a son. I'll be out on lobby traffic. I believe it's going to be related to 40 Charles traffic.

0: Cartier Air Force Sam, RP left prior to making contact. 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
1: 10-4, is this going to be regarding the pending lobby traffic as well?
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0: Charles, I copy, Bus.

0: 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I'll handle the 450.
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0: Exeter, OIC. Beach Pete's requesting the AOA from 200, or if you guys can assist. There have one unit out at Road 188 and Avenue 256, a blacked out vehicle with a driver passed out. They have one unit there and don't want to approach until they have an additional unit.
1: One copy, 89, the location.
0: Road 188 and Avenue 256.
1: Ten four, A19, you can start that way.
0: Ten four, break A19, I'll put on your
2: screen. A19, I copy 76, about 4 minutes out.
1: H1, confirming they have a CHP unit 23.
0: Affirm.
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0: Visalia Tribune. We're over that CHP traffic. He's going to be parked southbound. However, the suspect vehicle or suspicious vehicle is going to be parked northbound. They've got hood to hood. It looks like he's in the middle of the northbound lane. So CHP is attempting him to stop moving if he does in fact wake up.
1: Tribute 1, I copy. Break D19, you copy.
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3: I saw that for you. I'm booking completely. I'll be tonight with the report.
1: 10-4. Let's see, 4-7. 4-7. Say 4-7. You can clear incident 453 and issue 40 Charles case number 4243 and 422.

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0: 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It'll be East Visalia Road, about a quarter mile east of Brundage. 96461 Lincoln 3.
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0: A40. It's been expired. 531 of 25. 2022 Toyota pickup. Last of Beach Ram out of Exeter.
1: A40.
2: Ventura and Ashley, California 9, Frank, Ocean, Tom, 776.
0: Yep. Let's say 4-7. 4-7. Let's say 4-7. Great incident, 474. Was there a 415 verbal between parties? Negative. He's called in approximately 10 times just cussing out the call takers. And we've given the info to Danny with the Chipperman. Copy. A34, your place clear current. 23 Lexus, lost a Bishop out of Iceland.

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1: 412.
0: Southwest 412, just information, judge denied appeal.
2: Visalia, 1-5.
1: 1-5.
2: I got a hold of the check the welfare on call 463. She contacted me, advised she's code 4 and to cancel. You can clear that call.
1: 10-4, she just called in as well as me.

0: 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Can I get a case number for 11377?
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0: A-19-1017, was Patrice Rico or Crystal Rico, 714 First Street. There's a loose pit bull, white and brown, that's aggressive and charged at them.
1: Amen, Jim, I copy, I'll be 76.
0: And 10%, just be advised, there is an alert for the address. Both RPs have consumed.

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0: 1017 with Sasha Guzman, 244 East Citrus Drive. She says her aunt came to the residence and was putting hands on her 14-year-old son. RP's going to be disabled, not able to get out of bed. The son's code 4 is with her in the bedroom, unknown if the aunt's still on scene.
1: Copy,

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0: 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Del 4 being 6.
1: Charles, I couldn't copy, can I?
0: Front Del 40 Charles, Del score of 6. I'll be 76 to 6400 with 1995.
1: Camera.

0: I'll have one detained. 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He should be code 32, Mary.
1: What's your 20? 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
0: there? I'll be out with him. He's going to be on line at 83.
1: Confirming Pine and H.F. and Henry.
0: Stay from me.

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0: 14A firm, code 32 Mary for BC-23-152, bailed 50,000.
1: Stage 1, we got it. I say 814. Did you confirm it?
0: And negative. I'll give records go.
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0: 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Both parties are separated for the night. Tonight, our part.
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1: Yep.
0: My 37, I might copy the BA. You can pin my current 76.
1: Denver.

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0: 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Copy, got comments. 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
0: Be on Oscar Avenue and Road 150, 28A, John Paul, John 311.

I'm just going back to a current 2015 Honda. Release liability to CarMax out of Santa Rosa, confirming 8 John, Paul John 311.

0: 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Regarding 814's traffic, your daughter is calling in requesting 21.
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0: 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We'll be standing by for a licensed driver tonight.
1: Was this
0: going to
1: be related to the vehicle in the Tidno?
0: Confirmative. 10-4. 10-9,
1: I'm pending a 21 for you.
0: Copy.

4 Sam, any further, sir? 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Yep.

West 8, report 10W. Ventura and Walnut, California 5, Union, George, John, 7.

0: 234. What was the last three numbers?
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0: Campbell, square car in 2007 Toyota, last of Torres out of Exeter.

0: 48 by Slave, were you still on the 21?
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0: Flight Delta 44, just for information, we have two individuals that are not wanting to leave. We'll be making contact now.
1: 44, I copy.

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Request

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Hey, folks, stand by. If you can just put it in 40 Adams, MDT.

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0: 10 Charles, is that copy as suspicious, sir?
1: 10 Charles.
0: Central, 10 RPE Avenue 272 and Route 140 advised at the intersection. There's a ditch with a fence in the area that houses trailers. 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

0: 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You can put 10 Charles on call 530 and 529 can pin.
1: 10-4. Right, 10 Charles, up, throw it.

Barça 18. Help me out with the vehicle, possible TA Avenue 300 and just west of Road 204.

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0: 536 Charles, just information, negative on a TA, subject has a flat tire, he was trying to motors.
1: Tampa, it's come back clear current to a two-door 2006 Dodge Ram, registered to a left. I'm registered to a left of Jones out of Arizona.

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Last of Jones, first of Dion, phonetic David, Ida, Ocean, Nora, DOB 1218 of 6969.

0: Taxi Charles Bisley. His 27 is expired. Code 30 local with prior contacts. Clear and safe,
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0: California DL, yellow 74-06-575. Last report, which is you, first of Jonathan, and then Zebra, you'll be getting 1037-43.
1: 10-4, go ahead with your next.
0: California ID, yellow 95-69-277. Last of Salazar, and it seems with Gonzalez. First of Phonetic, John Ocean. Charles Edwards, Houston, Yellow, Nora. He was only 720 in 2004.

0: Copy, Aloy. Porterville PD is requesting an AOA at 411 South Clea for attempted contact RO of a 2011 red Hyundai, Las Tapia, 1st of Katarina.
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1: 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Can I...
2: 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She went back inside her residence, code 4, 76 to 10 drove.

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I'm standing by for a tow.

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0: 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I'll be 10-8 with the report.
1: Did you have photo information by chance?
0: You from standby?
1: Yep.
0: Goodbye, Southway 1278.

0: Fire site, it's on 10 a.m. 1037. It's going to be on Page and I Street. Is that my heart 28?
1: Yes,
0: sir. It's going to be 7 Lincoln Palmer 266.

0: I've got that clear expired 5226-99 Dodge, lost of parcels out of Susanville, confirming 7 Lincoln Pond North, 266.
1: Affirm. Appears to be unoccupied.

0: 40 boy, copy, 480.
1: I copy, 76.
0: Yep.
1: West, 40 Charles, same traffic.
0: Yep.
1: Forty Adam, we can handle that shortly. We're going to be clearing up here in just a few. I copy, thank you.

0: Provide cell for each of 3.
1: Charles, positive on induced. Can I get a case number 3 anyway?

0: by Sir Free Trust in it.
1: Charles, positive on abuse. Can I get a case number for an AOA?
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1: Can I be your own?
0: It's going to be 1985. Second subject is going to be last of Contreras, first of Crystal, it's going to be Charles, Robert, Yellow, and Lincoln, date of birth 08-24-88.
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0: The female half, 27, suspendary revoked. 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Clearance CACS rep. For Miller, 27, suspendary revoked with the DMV NID required. Also on DMV probation. 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

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Robert 204. 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
0: 10-4.
1: Okay, Adam. Both of the warrants have been confirmed.

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1: Yep.

0: 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It's clear current 2008 GMC and last of Delator on the receipt.
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Dispatch Source 4M. Can I get a 27-29 on one, name and date of birth only? Last of Perez, first of Ernesto, and date of birth of 3/15/1970. 70.

0: 1927392. A19, first one's going to be California CEO, yellow 3009739. Last of De La Torre, Axe, Adam Charles, Tom Edwards. First of Iris, DOB 0619-1997.
1: Jack, we're good with the next.
0: Last of Madrigal, first of Miriam, Mary, Adam, Ida, Robert, Ida, Adam, Mary, DOB 113-92.
1: Denver, one ahead.
2: White Tats and Charles, stand with the report.
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1: Denver, copy AOA for report of OPD. 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
1: Really?
0: 1015 with Angel Vasquez, 165 Fred Fourth Avenue, 291. He's advising male Mario De Jesus, who used to date his mother, is now stalking her. He's at the property, starting at 415 with him, as well as her. Advising he's acting under the influence of something. He locked the gate. Parties are separated at this time.
1: Let's see, girls,
2: down in the back.

Traffic Control, just information. We have prior history with the mail to Mario De Jesus Morales. He's on the county probation for 459 with search terms. 27 suspend or revoke the service needed and an IID required. Bartolo 67K 10-9-20. 789 North Pine. 789 North Pine. Copy 23.

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1: 821.
0: 821, fire medical en route 513 East Prospect for a 26-year-old who took Adderall and smoked nicotine and is now experiencing elevated heart rate.
1: I say 814, I copy the traffic, show me rough.
0: Alright, it's all 867. Subject's being transported tonight.

The units are code 4, negative on the MO being 11-5. Can you log on L 59 in my unit? I'll be 76 to the city of Westerville.

0: 6-6, Adam 10-8.
1: Copy as suspicious, sir.
0: Yeah.
1: 6-5 with Robert Arthur Van Weasel. He's going to be standing by at the Barn gas station at 198 in a beige 2026 at Ford F-150, running to report his partner violating an arm.

0: again. Correction. 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
1: 60, I'm copying. I say 814.
0: 814.
1: Patient's awake and breathing. EMS has the scene. I'll be 10-8 from here and en route to 821.
0: Yep.
1: 5-4-2.
0: 821.
1: 821, do we have an ETA for hotel?
0: A negative. It's going to be prime kill. They're coming from Tulare.
1: Okay. 821, 814. Has she got it right yet?
2: Negative. She's standing by.
1: 10-4.

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6 Charles. You can log the message and I'm right ahead of my evening. I'll be sending up with no reports.

Bryce, 821. 821. 821, the passenger was picked up by a family member. Tell him if he's going to be on the call. I'll be 10-8.

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1: Affirm.
0: 343.

again, just for information, RPU is advising you at this time. Edgar Sanchez, Andrade, we have fire contacts. Because of the local fire contacts on County Station, the 2735 was search term. Also restrained in a service.

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1: Ah. 10403.

Respuesta es cero. Adam, area is code 4, negative answer at the door. Provided RP with options, I'll be sending it no report for now.

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1: 40 Charles, set.
0: I've used 412 Road 74 on California temporary plate. David Edward Z. Red 3, Paw 91.
1: 40 Charles, confirm you're across the 74.

0: Morning, Charles. Fleet, David Edward Zebra, 3, all, 9-1, is coming back clear, no record. Charles, confirm your last.
1: Can you change the Zebra to a 7?

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0: Visalia 6 Charles 1037.
1: 6 Charles, go ahead.
0: Avenue 300, Road 192. It's going to be a silver Dodge pickup, unreadable 28.
1: 10-4.
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0: advise Celia, David 33. Can you advise the Hanford area CHP of traffic out there? It's going to be a male subject walking in the roadway, Highway 43, south of Grangeville. Older male, gray hair, gray shirt, gray pants, carrying a blue towel, walking in and out of the roadway.
1: 10-4.

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1: Appeared to be walking south. Last I saw, he was walking westbound into an orchard, and appeared he was going to walk back into the roadway.
0: 10-4.

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0: 60 Charles, good.
1: 60 Charles, are you in 60 Adam able to break for 415 in progress? Adam, it's going to be 415 in progress, 1017 with David Ramos, 24416 Douglas Drive, 24416 Douglas. He's advising his ex-girlfriend, Jocelyn Stevens, is breaking things in the residence. She's wearing a black shirt and pink sweats, lives on the next street over on Avenue 320A. We're still trying to get further information.

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0: 60 Adam, 60 Charles. Airbnb is now advising that the female subject left on foot, possibly back to her residence. There's no further information.
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0: Do we have history or prior contact with that subject?
1: Charles, there was a 415 verbal between both of them in May

0: roadway. There's trash all over the place. 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There's heavy static.
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0: 835, 10-4.

Farmersville. It's going to be a 10-5 anonymous caller advising at 443 East Visalia Road. There's a male going through trash cans, dumping them.

0: 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Good morning.
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0: 1041, there'll be 76 to Visalia for the mail run.
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1: 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Four, I'm out with 2 across from 524 East Visalia Road. 844, 10-4.

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0: Property appears go for negative contact of the residents. All units will be tenant.
1: 10-4.

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0: 60 Charles, 1025 with Adina Alardi, 270 North Spruce, 270 North Spruce. She's advising there was an audible alarm that went off last night. She saw Sheriff's Department respond via camera. She's en route in a silver Honda Accord. She's requesting an assistance to clear the residence before she enters.
1: Copy.
0: Good for her. ETA is 15 minutes. Fire Tire 844. 844, go ahead.
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0: Visalia, 6 Charles.
1: 6 Charles, go ahead.
0: Did a walk through the residence with the ERP. Code 4, I'll be tonight.
1: 6 Charles, 10-4.

Going to be on GM time. 8 Henry Ida Nora 087. Occupied by 5. Confirm the last 3 on the plane. 7. Confirm. Fire across the plane and air.

0: 2018, Kissback clear, expired 10-8 of 2019 to an 05 Suzuki to Westside Auto out of Visalia. 818, I copy 8 Henry Ida Nora 807.
1: This is going to be 8 Henry Ida Nora 087.
0: Tempo.
2: 811,
0: Tempo. 811, Tempo.

that clear expired? Question, sounds that clear with a promise of non-op that it is expired January 2nd, 2025 to a 2012 Chrysler with a pending master file record, Mazda McGill out of Exeter. 10-4, 6-3. 10-4.

0: Farmersville, West Side, copy an animal problem.
1: 835.
0: 835, it's going to be a traffic hazard. 10-5 RP advising there are two pugs running in the middle of the roadway on Farmersville Boulevard and front, across the front street.
1: Copy.
0: West
1: Side 40 Robert 1041.
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0: sorry, 844. 844, go ahead. I'm UTL any canines in the area of the boulevard in front. 10-8. 10-4. Confirm you 835, 10-8 also.
1: 835, 8-4.
0: 10-4.

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1: 835.
0: It's going to be at the Cherry Clinic, 1825 North Farmersville Boulevard. 1825 North Farmersville Boulevard. The trip is coming from the front door and entry motion detector. The RP is advising Rachel Ceballos is there with her spouse, but couldn't provide the proper passcode.

0: 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I'll be out on a 594.
1: Confirming 874.
0: 10-4 is going to be 301 West, not Uncle.
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1: Robert, something
0: there, 20. Visalia 61 Robert, one out foot on South Mooney, Avenue 272.
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1: 6 Charles,
0: good. 76 at 2716 South Jacob, City of Isalia with a 59 Rider, beginning 948.
1: I got 2716
0: South Jacob, City of Isalia.

0: Farmersville. I can tell you it could be an animal problem.
1: 835.
0: 835, RSP 10-5 calling from 550 West Front. 550 West Front, advising they just deceased 10 pugs at the traffic center on the left-hand side of the parking lot.
1: Copy.
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0: 842 10-4. 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
1: 1842.
0: Myself, King 39, and Paul 118, it will be 1076 to 2010 East all the way in Dinuba. Advise PD, no assistance needed.
1: Confirming East Holloway.
0: East Olive Way.
1: 10-4.

0: Woodlake, by Sawyer, copy your traffic hazard.
1: 8-4, go ahead.
0: RP's advising there's a semi blocking the intersection with a male sitting in the cab and the vehicle on. 10-4, 76. 10-4. Boy, if I saw you copy traffic.
2: 40 boy.
0: It's going to be 488 that just occurred. 40283 is road 104. 40283 is road 104. 1017 was Chris Gonzalez. He's advising that someone came on his property and took his son's bike left southbound on 104. Lacking wearing a gray sleeveless shirt, black shorts, rode off on the bike.
2: Camera.
0: 40 boys, the subject's now going to be westbound Avenue 400 on a blue bike. Subject's going to be an HMA.
2: 40 boy, copy.

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2018, comes back Clinton Valley to 2017. 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

by cellular 18. No, that is tonight. We'll be at 2017 North Martin Street. Probation contact? 10-4.

0: 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Can you confirm the street and city that you're in? 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

0: Alright, Area 40, boy. 1023 in the area. I'll be checking for that subject.
1: 40, boy. 10-4.
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0: 40. Do you have a description for the guy on the bike? I got one over here by the sentiment, or correction, by Month Market. 40 boys heading to the dispatch address to get a, to get further information.
1: Adam, the subject is going to be a Hispanic male adult, less than wearing gray sleeveless shirt and black shorts. He was on a blue Mongoose BMX bike.
0: 10-4, I got
1: it. 10-4.
0: Copy. I'm almost 1023 at the victim residence.
1: 40 out of my copy, you have 1-2.
0: 40 Charles, I have 1-2.
1: 40 Charles, I copy, you have 1-2 with the bike.

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0: 835, 76 to City Yard for further.
1: I cleared 76. Can you confirm where?
0: To City Yard, 800 block of South Farmersville.
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2: 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Revised Site 10, Adam. The 28 is going to be 6 Nora Mary Zebra 047.
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0: 10-4. Farmingsville, Vice Bay, copy 21, what's that?
1: 835.
0: 835, 1021, Teresa. She's calling in regards to drop off with her son and somebody harassing her, taking pictures of her today and whistling at her. She's requesting options.
1: 10-4.

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0: 40 Boy. They're requesting to get the bike back. I'm going to do a report. I'll be en route for him to pick it up.
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0: 10-4, to me 21.
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2: 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We'll be 1076 to pretrial with 1-95 from probation. Starting mileage is 8335.
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1: Yeah, it was handled and they were uncooperative. You clear it.
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10 Charles. It's going to come back clear and valid to a 2011 Jeep. Last of Siegel out of Tulare. Sorry, sorry, 844 options were provided. 10-8. 844, 10-4.

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2: California plane 9 Mary John Zebra 493. I'm going to be on Highway 245 Avenue 332.
1: Tempo. Flight 1154, 1023, ending mileage 8344. Clear and valid to a 2021 Chevy Lasta Magana out of Woodley.
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1: King 42, go ahead.
0: Yes, sir, 1076-21-5624, Avenue 330.

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1: 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It's going to be at the Gonzalez residence. 12404 Avenue 415.
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Science Center by Sight. Copy to check the welfare. 818, go ahead. 818, 10-5RP, advising at 616 Pheasant or 616 Pheasant. There's a Linda Walker at this residence that hasn't been taking her medication. The RP was concerned because Linda has dementia and is causing her to become aggressive. She's requesting that check the welfare and contact you APS if possible. 10-1.

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1: 1-7, go ahead.
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0: 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Copy, juvenile problem.
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0: 874, 1017 with Cindy Castillo to staff there at the middle, Woodlake Valley Middle School, 497 North Palm. She's advising 415 occurred this morning on the campus involving a 9th grader, Josiah Ruiz, and 2 7th graders, Joseph Hernandez. Question. 1 7th grader, Joseph Hernandez. The 7th grader is in the office with admin at the time.
1: And 4, I'll be 76.
0: 10-4.
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0: 160 Adam Bryce, I copy your check, Walter. Gonzalez is calling from the Wilson Middle School. She's requesting a jump to Walter for an Edmund Steiner, 14 years old, at 18957 Avenue 318. She's advising she's only attended 8 out of the 21 days of school. I spoke to mother, Sabrina Whitney, that advised she was ill, and now she's forwarding the call. They're attempting to call the uncle, but he's also forwarding calls. And has been in and out of foster care before he was with his mother.
1: Temporary. Right, 40 boy, 1023.
0: 40 boy, 10-4.

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0: 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He's advising he's receiving a fixed phone call.

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0: Yeah, this is for 1076 to 551 North Cypress Avenue, apartment 39 in Woodlake, for division. Vice Woodlake, could you know this is needed?
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0: 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Okay.
1: 41 Plaza, but.
2: I say 10 Charles for trail check.
1: 10 Charles, Dad.
2: Bardsley and Ida.
1: Jump on.

0: flat Southern 60, Adam. I'll be out with one on Avenue 320, just west of Road 80.
1: Cancel related to traffic.
0: Marshall 860, Adam. That's heavy 10, Adam. Break. Can you shoot his hammer?
1: Adam, case number 69608, 69608.

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1: 10 Charles, go ahead.
0: Avenue 216th, Road 52, negative on the 28. It's going to be a gray Nissan Maxima.
1: 10-4.
0: By say 10 Charles, correction. It's going to be an Altima.
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0: by 3, 40 boy.
1: 40 boy, go ahead.
0: I'll be 10-8-1 booked. I'll be en route to Tulare. Evidence relay.
1: Forty boy, confirm where you're in route to.
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0: 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Five Bullets, 60 Adam.
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0: 874, 1017 with Jamie Jones. She's at the Woodlake post office wanting to report service shut off at her residence and mail being held. She's requesting options. She's standing by at the post office in a purple Mitsubishi.
1: 10-4, I'll be 76.
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0: 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Copy traffic. 818, go ahead. 818, we're getting information in regards to a small girl in the roadway, Belmont and Woods Avenue. Belmont and Woods.
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0: Five Delta 8, you're going to Missouri. 8 10 Adam, Mill, Sider, on his warrant. I'll be 10 8 with the report.
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0: 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He's at 22976 Road 46, 22976 Road 46. He's advising there's a black SUV, possibly a Toyota RAV4, in his mom's driveway. He believes it's the neighbor's vehicle, and it's an ongoing issue with him blocking the driveway. RP is en route with a 10-minute ETA.

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0: 8:35. Rodolfo Vera is requesting a welfare check for his mother, Maria Vera, born in 57, at 609 North Kern, 609 North Kern, because she hasn't answered her phone in a few hours. The RP's brother had answered the phone and refused to let him speak with his mother. He's 76. 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

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We'll be at 26442 Highway 99 apartment 109 B Boy to Larry.

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0: 10 Charles, by side, company Jensen Walker.
1: 10 Charles, good.
0: 10 Charles, the information is for crisis. So we're going to 21 with dispo. They're calling for a check the welfare for a 9-year-old Truman Maxley at 27189 Road 100. 27189 Road 100. He lives with his father, Thomas Maxley, for the school he attends. He hasn't been there in 2 days, and there's anonymous tips that he's afraid of his father.
1: Copy, 76.
0: 10-4.
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0: 40 Charles, 10-4.
3: Advise, 40 Charles, we'll be entering the residence. We're code 4, negative on city.
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2: 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She's code 4.
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1: 874, go ahead.
0: 874, Stephanie Cardenas called advising that the water line burst at 132 South Valencia Boulevard, 132 South Valencia. She's advising that she was able to turn the main water line off. Fire has been advised.
1: 74, I'll be.
0: I covered you. Is the code clear? Must have touched it.

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0: 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Is the code 40 clear?
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0: Westlake, 10 Charles, code 4. How was the juvenile?
1: 10 Charles, 10 4.
0: Bye, 1339.

0: 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Just information, units are code 4, will be 1012 for a view for the property owner.
1: 10-4.

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0: I'll be 76 to Three Rivers from Visalia.

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We'll be at 347 Bravo Avenue, Woodlake Probation Contact.

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0: 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It wants the nephew removed from their residence.
1: Copy, 76.
0: 10-4. Break 60, Charles. Can you start that way until we get a good one?
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0: 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I believe it's going to be 30923 Juniper.
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0: 49, soy capítulo 1.
1: By Isaiah 40 tonight.
0: I've been copied a 21 request for a Jacob Hernandez calling from 12909 school, requesting options regarding somebody using his name and email to order pizza in Texas.
1: Temper. Let's say 10 out of.
0: 10 out of.
1: Negative on a crime. RP suffers from mental health. Options provided. All units 10-8, no report.

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0: 974, RP's 10-5, 400 West Whitney in front of the Woodlake football field, possibly on Cypress, advising of a female sitting on site on the rocks facing the apartment, wearing a brown patterned shirt, blue socks and sandals, with a bright purse, requesting to check the welfare on her.
1: 10-4, RP 76.
0: 10-4.
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1: 60 Adam, go ahead.
0: If you can copy the comments, incident 231, the RP is going to be the vice principal at Blue Oak Academy. Dispatch address is the juvenile's residence. Break 1781, if you can copy the call comments for a briefing.
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2: 10 Charles, good.
0: At 217 with Connie Gracie. The 203 West Wade advising her 12-year-old grandson was suspended from school and acting out. No access to any weapons. He's currently outside wearing a tan, correction, black shirt and tan shorts.
2: Copy, I'm familiar. I'll be 76.
0: 10-4.

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1: 10 Adam.
0: The RP is going to be standing by inside the lobby regarding a possible 288 that occurred in Three Rivers.
1: Copy, 76.

0: 10 Charles Vice, I have the RP called back and is advising that the grandson is now throwing rocks at her.
1: Charles, I copy. Can you stage medical for hold?
0: Abram, the RV was advised to go inside.

0: by Cal 18, 1038. Lesson on 738. 818 is City, California, 17 Lincoln, Henry 640. Can I advise your call? Come here on Palm and 8th Street. Temple, comes back clear, expired 3/20 of 2025 to 2015. Chrysler, last of Rodriguez out of Porterville. Temple.
1: By that 8-10-4.
0: 8-10-4, God.
1: I'll be out at 400 West Whitney for a follow up.
0: Temple.
2: My side, King 42, 1024, clear for the next.
0: King 42, go ahead.
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0: Temple.

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0: We'll be at 301 East Whitney, would like probation contact.
1: 10-4, same traffic.
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1: 10-4.

1 to all units and stations, be aware for any traffic accident with injuries. Highway 9, approaching northbound Highway 99 and Betty Drive, northbound Highway 99 and Betty, on the southbound off-ramp of Betty Drive. There's a semi versus a gray Nissan Altima. The driver of the Altima is injured, and the semi is leaking oil. I saw you one clearing at 1244.

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0: 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Can I get the case number?
1: Requesting case number.
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1: 18 RP's 10-5 in the area of 259 North C Street. There's a transient. He's digging through the trash cans. Yeah, sweatpants on and a black shirt, bald head.
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1: Adam,
0: 1021 Kyle with the dispo. It's regarding a threat via text message. The threat was coming from 32330 Road 156. He's advising that his daughter's boyfriend, Jason Avery, is at the residence and was in a 415 with the daughter. And he was making verbal threats to her that he was going to burn the house down. And he was sending it via text message to the RP. The RP was not able to provide further. He's going to call back with his daughter's phone number.
1: 6 a.m. am I copy? I'm familiar with the subject.
0: 10-4.

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1: 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What did I tell you? Copy traffic.
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0: 10-4.
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0: 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I think there's a female that fell down the parking lot, scratched their legs, and face hurts. 76-year-old female.
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0: 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It's regarding a follow-up on a case with his tenant.
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0: 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I'll be 1024, 76 to 60 Charles traffic.
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0: I have a juvenile male who will be 76 to juvenile detention facility.
1: What's your beginning mileage?
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0: 874, RP is Marisol Ortega. She's at 352 Olive Lane. 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
0: By 7874?
1: 674, go ahead.
0: I'll be 10-8 with an incident report. The 21 was handled, and I'll be 76 to call 296.
1: 10-4.

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1: 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Break 1781, Visalia, it's coming back clear and valid to a 2020 Honda Vesta Garza out of Porterville.
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1: Move out was completed. King 42 is code 4, I'll be 10-8.
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This is in regards to check the welfare that you did this morning.

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1: 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How's RP code for?
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0: 874, Dave Roshan, the secretary of the Memorial Building, is requesting a 21 in regards to an air conditioning unit that was vandalized. That occurred on Sunday evening.
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0: 10, Adam Vice, I copy you, 21 request.
1: Adam.
0: 10, Adam, 1021 Emilio Oliva. He's calling in regards to an incident that occurred 8 months ago. He's been trying to get his machine from a worker.
1: Copy. Adam 170, you speak Spanish? Negative. Vice-Cilio 170, you can give that to 40 Adam or 40 Charles.
0: 10-4. 40 Adam, Vice-Cilio. Question, 40.

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1: Okay, 1019 on lobby traffic. Can you give me a port number for 42-75?
0: Check one. Sequoia to case number 205.
1: Copy, and that'll be Sequoia 3, not
0: 10-4. Break 10 out of my failure. I'm going to put you 10-8.

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0: Let me tell you with an incident report. 76 is offending.
1: 10-4.
0: Make sure you force up, or correction, what's up? Call 316, get pinned for 40 Charles.
1: Charles, if you can 1021 Emilio Olivas, he's requesting a 21 in regards to options for a incident that occurred 8 months ago with a machine that was taken by his employee.

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0: 10-4.

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1: 835.
0: 835, it's going to be a scheduled patrol check, 341 North Kern, 341 North Kern.
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0: Forty Boy, Visalia, 21 request.

0: 40 Charles. Negative 487 is going to get civil issue tonight.
1: 40 Charles, 10-4. Can you handle a 21 request?
0: Go ahead.
1: 40 Charles. 1021 Olga Gonzalez. She's calling in regards to a neighbor complaint for her dog pushing, the neighbor's dog's killing her chickens. It's an ongoing issue. Animal control's been advised and they've already responded. She's still requesting a 21 from a deputy.
0: I copy.
1: 10-4, thank you.
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0: Seven 15 South Demery Street, number 15, 15.
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0: San Charles, please say, copy the 415 verbal.
1: San Charles, good.
0: San Charles, is the open line 911 with a male heard yelling at a woman and then the female crying in the background. The line disconnected and there was no answer on callback. The address that we got per rapid was 30643 Road 71. 30643 Road 71.
1: Copy, 76.
0: 10-4.

0: 10 Charles, Vice Valley, Christian, we did an additional callback and a male, Juan Campos, advised there was no emergency and his wife is not crying. They're watching a movie. The female is on the phone now advising she was not crying.
1: Charles, I copy.

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1: One ten
0: for the 415 verbal that 10 Charles was en route to. On callback, everything was code 4. Do you want 10 Charles to continue to do a welfare check or cancel?

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0: Spoke with the homeowner, code 4 accidental trip. I'll be 76 to call 328.
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0: 1144 at Adventist Health in Tulare, apparent natural. Code for to contact the mortuary when one is chosen.
1: Nathan.

0: I saw you at 60 Adam. Can you shoot a case number?
1: Adam, case number 5286. Christian, stand by just one. This is 60 Adam, correction, the correct case number is 69693.
2: Charles. Negative on any crime. Copy. Call comments will be 10-8.
1: 10-4.
3: Vice 82. Can I get a CAD number?
1: AD team. CAD number 26 Charles 120591. 120591.

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0: 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She's requesting a 21 regarding case number 5232. 5232.
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0: 10 Adam, 1017 with Miguel Rodriguez. He's standing by outside of HQ in a white Ford Fusion. He's advising $3,500 was taken from him by an Estelle Alves while he was gone from his residence.
1: Copy, 76.
0: 10-4.

0: would like to say something suspicious, people.
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0: Ten 17 with Sheila. She's at 446 South Valencia Boulevard, 446 South Valencia. She's advising a Chevy S10 has been parked in front of her residence for 4 days. She spoke to the neighbors. Nobody knows where the vehicle belongs to.
1: 10-4, I'll be 76.

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1: 874, check. Exeter, Westside, copy that on the problem. 818, 10-5 RP advising Rocky Hill, east of Spruce. There's a baby calf on the side of the roadway, outside of its fence. Nearest address is 21114 Rocky Hill Drive.

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1: Go ahead.
0: Gonna be... Christian, 835 is... Equipment's en route to 749 North Camellia, 749 North Camellia, for a 50-year-old male, possibly having a seizure, with history of stroke and seizure, numbness in his neck and feeling pain. He's advising that he's sitting in the car at the residence, awake and breathing at this time.
1: Okay.
0: Call for to clear, unless requested, or are you going to be in route?
1: I'll be in route.

Exeter, if I saw you, probably at 4:15 going. 818, go ahead. 818, 1021 Rick Robles. He's calling from 712 Olivewood Drive, 712 Olivewood. He's advising that there is loud music coming from this residence. Ongoing issue. It usually stops for about 15 minutes and then goes back up. 10-4.

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0: 18, 18, 18, 18, 18, 18, 18, 18, 18, 18, 18, 18, 18, 18, 18, 18, 18, 18, 18, 18, 18, 18, 18, 18, 18, 18, 18, 18, 18, 18, 18, 18, 18, 18, 18, 18, 18, 18, 18, 18, 18, 18, 18, 18, 18, 18, 18, 18, 18, 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
1: Go ahead.
0: 1781, we're getting information for 415 Weapons in Progress, 15634 Beechwood Avenue, 15634 Beechwood. One time, the RP is advising that his roommate, 30-year-old Ashley Kyle, got in a verbal argument with him and then pulled a knife out and cut his finger open. Ashley, laughing, wearing a white and orange outfit, still inside the residence, possibly in the room. RP is advising that Ashley has a knife. He sees Ashley still has a knife in the residence.
1: 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Advise the RP if you can't separate from the FEMA.
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0: 1781, is it comfort to clear the audible accent spot growers? There's history of habitual.
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0: Right, Cellular, Paul 156, 1042. Good night.
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0: 672, log on at call 123, 76 to the Beachwood traffic.
1: Adam 2, I covered here en route to the Beachwood traffic.